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1: Pleasant tus favoritas, your numero uno for Tejano. 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

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Hey there, I'm excited with football season is back. That means the grills are firing up. The Tejano music is turned all the way up. Let's go.

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1: 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What's up, raza? Today's Tejano It's on now, right now. Oh, I love this one. This reminds me of all the quinceañeras, las bodas, y

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1: 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It's Jay-Z on the radio back to back right now. There's a Poti, Texas, David Igarza. Almost sounds a little bit like Amor de Madrugada, right? The beginning. Bueno, más. 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
1: 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My name is Jonathan Olivares. I would love for you to be a part of the conversation. 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Right now, little Tejano classic, Dice Amor Eterno, El Borrado, Gary Hobbs.

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